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No one knows where they are. Hear me, my chief. I am tired. My heart is sick and sad. I will fight.

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1: Another track to smack you back and forth with no remorse. You want to know the source, the why, the what, the where, the when, the whom, the how. Well, let me show you now. From the preacher's back out to feature. Snap attack this track as I teach you the lyrical art of the miracle mentor, the one they sent for. I'm making you want more facts from a totally different angle. And don't think you're able to handle or dismiss.

0: You know what I'm saying? I'm gonna take this rhyme to an end, cause I ran out of time to spend. But before I break on out once more, I'm gonna pump a crowd.
1: Con la música de tu generación. 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

Come on, drop it. 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I'll wind you and dine you, mad romancing. I'll do it up very nice and fancy. I got the stuff, come and take a chance. See, I got a Jones girl, I'm in the mood to get busy, girl, I'm busy for a little solitude. Yo, this is the moment I'm dreaming of. You and me, happily.

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1: 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love, love, love, love, love, love, love, love, love, love, love, love, love, love, love, love, love, love, love, love, love, love, love, love, love, love, love, love, love, love, love, love, love, 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

day of the week. I can't live my life without jamming. That is why my life is so slamming.